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1: This next song is turned into a duet. Because that's the way we like it, I think. We'd like everybody to join in. This is a song called Love of My Life.

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1: 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Jury found him guilty, gave him 60.

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1: 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E agora, de 1970, James Brown, Get Up! I Feel Like Being a Sex Machine.
2: Fellas, I'm ready to get up and do my thing. I wanna get into it, man, you know. Like a sex machine, man. 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Can I count it off? One, two, three.

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2: One ticket, please. 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